absolutely loved that. That was DJ Professor and Rock Me Steady from 1991. The original was on Media Records in Italy and then imported to our shores courtesy of PWL, which was Pete Waterman's label. Yeah, he knows how to spot quality, doesn't he? Quick mention about the features. We have Mind Blown or Leave It Alone. This will be an old school classic that gets a modern day makeover. And we put that side by side with the original. And then the other feature is Going Dutch, a tune engineered by our Dutch friends of a hard house nature. Up next, and this sounds like it was knocking around in the early 90s, but it was actually released in the year 2000. It's Spike and Never Gonna Give You Up. Glorious piano and this, only on In Demand Radio.

and label Zeitgeist from the year 2000. Up next is a producer I've got a lot of respect for. It's Kevin Mack, aka K69. He has transformed an absolute rave classic and added a tip-top piano. 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

69 with Free Your Soul. You know I can't resist a decent piano. Well, up next, and as remakes go, this is up there with the best. It's the official 2021 remix of Rhythm Is a Mystery by K-Class. Don't you dare change that dial. 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

cracker, that. That was K-Class and Rhythm is a Mystery 2021. Up next, and keeping with the essence of the original, is 90s piano monster Electric Shock with touches of Evolution over the top. This is Take Me Higher

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We are back. I'm Phil Scope and this is Bass Beats and Melody on In Demand Radio. If you missed the first part of the show, head over to the website indemandradio.com. There's a cracking feature on there called Listen Again. You can check out all your favorite DJs on there as well as myself. The first feature is up now, and as you can tell, the tune that goes under the spotlight is ATB and 9pm Till I Come. The remake will quickly follow the original, and you can compare productions, see what you think of this.

Beastie Boy, as they mostly produced really cheesy Euro dance. But this was more in tune with the Liverpool clubbing scene. It's called Is This The Love? And it's the Boys With Pride remix. Nice This on Indoman Radio.

next? Well, it was Master Boy with Is This The Love from 1995. This next track was always a favourite of mine. It's Tizant with Hot and Wet. This mix is courtesy of Hot Tracks, which was a remix service like DMC, based in the US of A. Very distinctive, this. I'm Phil Scope with Bass Beats and Melody on In Demand Radio.

We are Indermine Radio, and this is Bass Beats and Melody with me, Phil Scope. Only top old school on this show. That was Tezant with Hot and Wet from 1996. This next track is a well-constructed bootleg. I'm going to say it was produced late 90s or early noughties. Not sure on the exact date. It's Jazzy P versus the Superb Screamer, which is in fact Tall Paul under a different alias. This is called Feel a Rhythm Deeper, only on Indermine Radio.

we're about to go into our second feature, which is Going Dutch, a tune from them hard house legends in the Netherlands. This is a really early Adri Block project, who now churns out non-stop disco remixes. The guy's a machine. It's Detention, and the track is called Turn You Loose. Some top tracks sampled here. See if you recognize them. Nice This on Indoman Radio.

This is Bass Beats and Melody on Inderman Radio. That was our final feature, which was Going Dutch. The artist was Detention, which is an Adrie Bloch project from 1999. Well, did you recognise the samples? It was Jody Watley's Don't You Want Me and Steve Silk Hurley's Jack Your Body. The track was called Turn You Loose. I really like that. Well, sadly, we are at the very last track of this week's show, and what a belter it is. It's DJ Jean versus Mizier and Tim, and it's called The Launch Access on DMC. We have superstar Armin van Buuren up next. Don't forget the Listen Again feature if you missed any of the show, indemandradio.com. 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

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All the people on this

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0: Some Luso, BLR's remix of Tuvan, and the world premiere of my track with Hannah Lang and Whippenberg. Our number two, we are joined by Frank Spector for a French DJ mix. But I want to kick things off with Above and Beyond. They teamed up with Justine Suissa once again for a beauty of a tune, When I Look in Your Eyes.
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1: Oh, long. There was one guy that just didn't want to cooperate. But in the end, we managed to make it work. And it's out this week. And I'm so happy because I did this one a while back already with Hannah Lang and Whippenberg, the legendary DJ producer from Germany. So are you ready for the tune of the week, ladies and gentlemen? This is Armin van Buuren, Hannah Lang, and Whippenberg. You got to know. Turn it up!
2: Armin van Buuren's favorite record of

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Track before that, Pasco M, or better known as Pasco Minhart, used to be part of Signum. Remember them? But at a certain point, they decided to step away from music, but he's completely back

0: email box to see what came in this week. Ruben.
1: Yes, together with Tobias Ødegaard, we wish Peter from Oslo and Norway a birthday.
0: And a great shout out to longtime listener Christina from Riga, but now living in Toronto. And
1: Anthony Ineas from Kelowna in Canada sends a big shout out to his wife of 10 years.
0: And congratulations on the engagement to Carolta Kiemer and Mark from Girona in Spain.
1: And good luck, Sergey Wellaby and Olaf, my friends, for your upcoming move from Sydney to Perth.
0: Happy birthday, Flavia, from your boyfriend Alexandru from Romania.
2: And lastly, we want to send our support to Rai from England, who has been struggling with his mental health, but is now recovering.
1: You got this.
2: Yeah.
0: All the best wishes to you guys. If you have any shouts, requests, birthday, anything you want to share with us, armin@estateoftrance.com goes directly to the desk here in Amsterdam. And we won't share your email address with no one. We won't spam you. We'd just love to hear from you. And if you want to be in the studio like these wonderful people, they can actually tell you that this is not AI. This is real people playing real music. Studio.estateoftrance.com. Frank Spector standing by for hour number two. I'm really curious what he's going to play. Chance from France. Let's see how that's going to go. But first, one of my all-time favorite records. I know, it's another rework. And there's been many, but this one has been done really well. Check it out yourself. Mike Push and Cast, this is Strange Worlds. Turn it up!

0: What an absolute banger. Last week I played you a totally different sound from T78. This week he teamed up with Caroline Roxy for Tame My Demons. The beautiful uplifting track before that was Second Chemistry, Wide Awake, and Mike Push and Cast. Their new version of Strange World, the classic from Push. How we feeling, Amsterdam?
1: We want to hear why a track means so much to you. Here is this week's Service for Dreamers.
0: And this week we welcome to the studio somebody from the Netherlands. I mean, why not, right? We always have people coming from really far away. But of course, people from the Netherlands are welcome as well. Or Belgium or Germany. It's all about the story. We really want to know what trance does to you. I mean, I'm looking at in a black hole right here. And on the other side, you guys are. Yes, you. I'm talking to you watching this one right now. We want to know what this music does to you, so that's why we have this item called Service for Dreamers. Send us an email, armin@thestateoftrance.com, put in the subject line Service for Dreamers, and tell us a story, the most touching story we will invite here in the studio to join us. And you can tell your story on air. Like now, I'm going to give the microphone to Imre Stuifmeel from the Netherlands. Welcome, welcome. You requested a track that we had to look really back for in the archives. Chris Metcalf and Sue McLaren. We love Sue McLaren. A track called Stardust. Can you tell us why this track is so important to you?
2: Yeah, well, I've lived in England for a while. And I tried to focus on myself and tried to have more trust in myself and looking the way of life. And this track means a lot to me because it brings me back to those evenings in England, walking through the night sky and finding myself back again. And
0: were you feeling lonely when you were in England? Is that the reason? Can I ask?
2: I felt very lonely and hold on to wrong people. And that was a quite difficult time for me.
0: Of course. Well, why were you in England? Was that for work?
2: There was a roommate of mine who did something horrible to himself. And I was the friend who found him.
0: Oh.
2: And So that woke me up.
0: It woke you up?
2: Yeah.
0: Wow, what a deep story. I'm sure there's a lot more to it than this radio show can hold. But
2: it's a deeper story than that, but yeah.
0: I can see. Well, I'm glad that this music actually means so much to you. That's the reason why we have this item. So thank you for sharing your story.
2: Yeah, you're welcome. Thanks for having me.
0: Here it is, especially for you. Chris Metcalf and Sue McLaren, Stardust.

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0: requested by Imre, his most meaningful trance track. He was here in the studio, and there's a lot more to say about it than we can fit in this radio show. But thank you for sharing the brief story, the brief version of it. Chris Metcalf and Stu McLaren, Stardust. 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This weekend I'm in the US, starting in Omnia, followed by Denver, Brooklyn, New York, can't wait, and EDC Las Vegas. 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
3: And we have another great artist to make his debut today in studio. His career took a turn about 5 years ago, and since then we've seen many big releases of him, like La Nuit, and of course his Bromance with Doppenberg as a standing out project. Welcome, Frank Spector.
4: Please, thank you. Thank you very much.
3: How are you doing,
4: I'm very happy to be here. Happy to see you again.
3: Finally, yeah. So, like I said, your career took a turn about 5 years ago because you started making techno after making hip hop for
4: years. As I said, what? I'm a hip hop DJ producer first.
3: Yeah.
4: Did some tracks in the US and France, and five years ago I started producing electronic music.
3: Yeah. Which started out more techno-ish.
4: I was techno first, you know. Yeah. I was getting tired of rappers. And I spent so many hours, you know, and I was like, okay, let's do it by myself. Let's do some music by myself. And I start doing like techno music for the clubs. And I start DJing clubs in Paris.
3: Uh-huh.
4: And I did this track with La Nuit.
3: Yeah.
4: I sent it to Martin, I think, first. Martin De Jong.
3: Mm-hmm.
4: He said, oh, yeah, I like that track. Let me remix it. And we did La Nuit and La Nuit, Martin De Jong remix. Send it to James, I think.
3: Yeah. And here we are.
4: Yeah.
3: Is your latest single, Voulez-vous, is it like a little of an, how do you say, it, like a nod to your past in the hip-hop scene?
4: Absolutely. Yeah. Voulez-vous is, the idea came from a pop music, mm-hmm. pop music, and I tried to do more club-ish, but house music.
3: Yeah.
4: More house music, more dancey, BPM way back, way low. Like 110 or 100.
3: Mm-hmm.
4: I sent the demo. Funny because I sent a demo to Armin first.
3: Yeah.
4: I sent him a demo. Said, "Oh, hey, I like the track. Can you finish it?" I said, "Okay, let's do it." And I finish it. We have some back and forth about the track. And here we are.
3: And here we are for the guest mix.
4: Yeah. Yeah.
3: All right, let's quickly move to the club for 1 hour in the mix with Frank Spector. Here we go.

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0: Jack Hellier here, the guy that you can hear Monday to Friday between the hours of 1 and 4. 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

you feel? That ended rather abruptly. That caught me unawares on a bank holiday Monday morning. It's How You Feel Like with Leaving Cali, and it's Simo on the Brekkie Butler. It's Always Say It With, and as for usual, here are my ownsome. But if you are up and about in work, how are you rating your day? Come on, get in touch. Let me know. Are you coming yourself out because you're written miserable because you're sat in work, or are you thinking, do you know what? Gonna make the most of my day. I'm up and about. Here I am, coming in at a strong 8. Get in touch. Let me know, because I've got some fabulous tunes to get you through.

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Becky Butler. It is all with Say It With. If you've headed down there over the weekend, don't forget they've got everything. Like, literally, if you're looking for a bespoke ring that's getting specially made, if you're looking for maybe a little pair of earrings or a little gift for somebody, they have got something literally to cater for everyone. They're based in the Met Quarter. Get yourself down there, go and see some of the girls, and just say, "We know Simo from In Demand." They'll be like, "Really? Really?" And you get a bit of dizzy off as well. You can order online too. Got loads of great tunes coming up. And guess what? For your bank holiday, Monday morning, I have got a Simo stat coming up as well. It's Kid 22 holding me, kissing me. Long time.

0: Villa Sands last week. I can't remember where it was. I think it was like some sort of jewellers. And there's all these people like running towards the shop and she's just like having a jam, like singing in the shop. She was unbelievable. Ever watched the programme about Celine Dion and everything she's been through? She's got that stiff body syndrome, hasn't it? And like the determination from her. They didn't think she was ever going to be able to sing again. And there she goes. So she's featured on that with Majestic. It is time for the Simo stat. Now, this is all about millennials, okay? One in three millennials said they do what during intimate moments? This is absolutely incredible. One in three millennials said they do this during intimate moments. I am absolutely blown away.
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Love and Clean Bandits, trying to say all three at once there. It's a Brekkie Butler, it is all with Say It With, and I've got the answer for the Simo stat for you here. You ready? One in three millennials said they do what during intimate moments? Jess has been on shit. Is it fall asleep? I don't know whether this is worse than falling asleep, I'll be perfectly honest. Getting right, morning to Kay. Hi to you. She said she's up and about in work already. Also, morning to Tom as well. Up and about, done a 5K this morning, feeling fresh. He got the answer right. It is check their phones. Imagine being halfway through the old... And then, like, the next minute, you, like, start checking your phone. I'm absolutely mortified. Well, there you go. That was the answer. It's Cammie Barnes now. Lay Me Down.

0: with. And you know what it's time for? It is time for the Battle of the Decades. Morning to Kate in Bootle, got in touch this morning. I'm actually going to bump you to the top of the list because I feel dead sly because she's currently in work. She's working till 12. And I don't normally let people just jump on the list, but because you're working this morning, I will allow that. So you have chosen a tune from the noughties, actually. And what a tune it is, from an absolute legend of a woman as well. Love this, Kate. Absolutely brilliant choice. Here we go.
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2: 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Just put your paws up.

0: day. Lady Gaga a bit earlier with Born This Way. If you are wanting to get your choices in for Battle of the Decades, just like Kate did this morning, drop us a little message or you can message us free through the app and we could be getting yours on just before 7 each weekday in the Battle of the Decades. Coming up after 7 o'clock this morning, I have got an enormous morning glory for you.
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It's Simo with you here on the Brekkie Butler. It's Always Say It With, and it's a bank holiday Monday. It's actually been a little bit of a scorcher over the weekend. Friday was insane, wasn't it? And looking like it's going to stay that way for the rest of the week, which is just incredible, isn't it? I told you what I'm doing. I am going to pick my desk up, right? Or just pick my laptop up, and I'm going to sit outside every single day this week, honestly, because it is going to be scorching. Like today, you're going to have highs of 25. How good's that for a bank holiday Monday? 26 tomorrow, 28 Wednesday. It's saying a little bit of rain Thursday, boo, but it's still 25. And then Friday, 21 again. I feel like I'm looking at Spain or something. I've just had to double check. I was like, that can't be Liverpool. That can't be the Northwest. But it certainly is. Just if you're getting yourself ready to get out of bed this morning, might have to go into work, or you might be having a bit of a lull and you're thinking,

0: that frighten you then. Just makes me laugh. It's the way that boo is in like big capital letters with an exclamation mark as well. Every time you touch me, it's love so high. It's Simo with you here on the Brekkie Butler. It's a bank holiday Monday, but do not fear. I have still got, albeit a little bit late, a morning glory for you. And it's all with in-demand events. If you have booked your wedding or you're thinking of booking your wedding or your engagement party or an award ceremony or a baby shower or a christening, whatever it may be, get in touch with in-demand events because I'm telling you now, they are going to just bring that extra bit of shazazz to your event. Honestly, you're going to turn around and you're like, oh my God, they've done this, they've done that. This looks great. I've got the dance floor. I've got the glitter confetti cannons. I've got the LED lights. I've got the, oh my God, all the things that take like all the hassle, they're going to come and do it for you. info@indemand.events. That's info@indemand.events. And then make sure that you're aware. Give them a little follow. In-demand events. I've got some amazing Christmas parties there's coming up as well. Going to tell you about that very soon. Because if you don't open book then, you won't be able to get on one, will you? But yeah, give them a little message. And now is time. I'm going to do something a little bit self-indulgent, okay? So normally go with Lee for my morning glory, but I've played a couple of Lee's tracks already. And I'm going to go with this because I absolutely love Groove Collective. They appear in the Bounce Back Arena every year at Reminisce. They're back again this year.
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0: wait so long.
1: Oh, the thought of Jason Derulo slipping it off, baby. Tell you what. I mentioned this the other week, right? Shouldn't really be talking about this at 7:30 in the morning on a bank holiday. But I interviewed him a few years ago at a station I used to work at, very high in the sky. And Jason Derulo came in when the reason I'm saying about slip it off, I was seeing him taking his shirt off. He had his shirt like unbuttoned. He had a white shirt on, unbuttoned to the waist. And honest to God, it took all my self-control in my whole body not to lick his chest. I was like, oh my God, unbelievable. Now, this would be the point that I normally do the travel with DTUs. However, it's a bank holiday. So do you know what? What we're going to do is going to leave the travel because it's dead quiet on the roads and it's half term. And just say another little massive thank you to our fabulous, fabulous new sponsors, DTUs.
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always reminds me a bit of like a Bruno Marsy type Paul Russell, doesn't he? That's Party. It's a great tune for a bank holiday Monday, isn't it? It's the Frankie Butler, and it is Simo with you here through until 10 o'clock this morning. Get to do the rewind as well. Also, going to give us a clue a little rest today, because the problem is, if it goes today, then I'll get a load of people going, what was the clue? I was off on bank holiday and missed it. But don't worry, back tomorrow, you'll still have a chance to win an overnight stay at Woodlands Hall. Now, Woodlands Hall is in Rhythun. That's a dreadful Welsh accent. I used to think it was Ruthin because it's R-U-T-H, but it's Rhythun. And have a little look at it, actually. You know, if you sort of sat around and you've got a little bit of extra time, go onto lionsholidayparks.co.uk and have a little look at Woodlands Hall. They've got this brand new, like, swimming complex. It's unbelievable. And an overnight stay for two with your dinner, your bed and your breakfast. Use all the facilities. It looks insane. And they've got this gorgeous conservatory where you can, like, have your breakfast and your dinner and you're looking out over the field. You can go for some nice walks. Wow. Woodlands Hall. And back tomorrow, I think it's day number about seven tomorrow. Back tomorrow for day number seven, and you could be winning yourself an overnight stay there. Or

0: ever in my entire life recover from Sabrina Carpenter bringing out Madonna. It was generally one of the best days of my entire life. How sad does that make me? It was while we were about to go to Jamaica. And it was like 7:20 in the morning. We'd stayed in Heathrow the night before. So my daughter's ringing me at like 7:20 in the morning. And I'm going, oh my God, there's like all these missed calls off her. Because I was in the shower, all these missed calls off her and everything. And I came out thinking, oh my God, she's burnt the house down. What's she done? And she's ringing to tell me to get on TikTok and watch it. Oh, wow. Unbelievable. Look, I've got myself all excited again. Another someone else who I really think that I'd quite like to go and see up there with Somba for me is Alex Warren. He's great.
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0: It's Simo with you here until 10 o'clock. Got loads more tunes. Got Guilty Pleasure coming up in the next hour. Also, don't forget, coming up after 9 o'clock, we have got the Reminisce Rewind. Another day of banging tunes on In Demand Radio. And, of course, normally this is where I do the travel, but as it's a bank holiday, it's looking a little bit quieter and it's half term as well. But thanks to the guys at DCU's, our brand new sponsor, for keeping us abreast and keeping everything going within our homes. They really are our community superheroes, aren't they? I got Nelly and Kelly on the way and Disclosure.
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2: 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Your

fantastic moments this morning. With me through until 10 o'clock. Can't wait for 9 o'clock. I've got the Reminisce Rewind on the way. It's a bank holiday Monday. So you just got me playing you some amazing tunes between now and 10 o'clock. And I hope that I'm keeping your bank holiday morning going really well. The weather's nice, isn't it? Who's got a bit of a sore head this morning? I wonder if the guys from Platinum Windows have been a bit like that. Do you know what? I don't think these guys ever have a day off. Every time I look at them, they're doing something. They're fitting someone's doors, windows, conservatories, orangeries, whatever it is they might be up to. But tell you one thing they don't do, they don't come in on the big Brekkie Butler pub quiz because they ain't got the bottle. I'm going to go down there literally and drag them here one day. But seriously, if you are looking at getting your windows, doors replaced, particularly, I bet you this weekend in like this sort of weather, you know, like if you've been out in your back and you're looking and you're going, windows look a bit tatty, now's the perfect time of year to get them done. And mention all

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And actually, I'm just extremely jealous of how she looks. She looks insane, doesn't she? And I tell you who is up there with looking absolutely fantastic. Did you see Delta Goodrum at the... at the Eurovision Song Contest last weekend. Wow. Not only can she play the piano, but then she like jumped on top of the piano. She was just insane. John May, when I was working with him last week, was absolutely bowled over by. I don't think he's ever been so desperate to watch the Eurovision in his life. Do you know what I'm dead tempted today to do as a guilty pleasure? I'm dead tempted to play the Eurovision winner from this year. I'm so tempted to do it. I wonder if I'll get sacked. Here's Becky Hill now, new from Air, it's Hands On Me.

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3: In the groove, yes, I'm back on the move. 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

0: our family. It is the Brekkie Butler, it is Always Say It With, and of course it's a bank holiday Monday. Are you in work like me and you're like, oh no, it's not fair? Or you're wide awake and you're thinking, do you know what? 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It is not going to rain, fingers crossed, right, for about the next 5-6 days. How fantastic is that? Anyone think that we're getting a summer in the next half hour? I have got another guilty pleasure for you. 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It's bank holiday. It's always quite quiet, isn't it? And of course, thanks to our brand new sponsors, the fabulous DT Hughes.
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Terms and conditions. Imagine that's like a prenup before you even go anywhere, isn't it? It's Simo with you here on the Brekkie Butler. Now, you have probably heard over the last week or so that we are absolutely delighted to get a brand new sponsor on board. 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You'll know the name as soon as I say it, because basically DT Hughes Group are just the best at keeping Merseyside and Wirral connected every single day. And whatever the issue is, they're engineers, they're out there, they're probably out there now, even on a bank holiday Monday, working around the clock to keep their essential services running safely. All those things that we take for granted, you know, like things like, you know, your electricity, your water, all your services, your gas. If you didn't have them, imagine how much different your life would be. You just take them there, you switch your tap on in the morning, you switch your lights on, everything you do. Sometimes this wouldn't even be possible without DT Hughes. So next time that you are sat at a set of temporary traffic lights and you're fuming, just look at what is happening and can be helped around your homes, because the team from DT Hughes Group are there helping all these homes keep powered and communities connected right the way across our region. So DT Hughes Group, honestly, give them a little follow on Insta as well. They are so proud of what they do and where they do it. So give them a little pat on the back. If you see any of the guys, just go, "You're right, yeah." Don't do that. Actually, they'll probably be like, "What are you doing, weirdo?" And Simo told us to do it. Yeah, well, that makes sense then now, doesn't it? Get in there, DT Hughes. Coming up for you very soon, I've got a guilty pleasure.

0: If you own your TikTok, it's everywhere. Stick Figure and Angels Above Me. It just kind of reminds me of being back in Jamaica as well. It wasn't even my holiday song, but it does sound. I think it was Katie Capp got in touch the other day, and she was like, it just sounds like a sort of song that you should be like dancing to with a little Bob Marley in your hand or a strawberry daiquiri. Love it. That's me getting a bit overexcited. It is time now for the guilty pleasure. Now, I was going to go with the winning entry from Bulgaria. I was dead tempted to do it right from the Eurovision Song Contest. Then George got back in touch and he's kicking off because he asked for this last week, this particular song, right? And I didn't play it for him because I went with Joe Dolce, Shut Up In Your Face, I think. So gonna go with this for George. I want to say a big hello as well to all the girls and all the guys down at Chemist Aesthetics and Health Spa, Medispa on the high street in Prescott. I know you'll be working today. The last bank holiday Monday, I actually came down and saw you. I don't need to make my way down there today and just drop in. But honestly, the stuff those guys do down there is just incredible. Not only have you got a guilty pleasure that was. Good old George coming up with that one. You know what's coming up down here in just a couple of minutes from now? It is a brand new Reminisce Rewind. Hold on to your hats because you know what it's like when I get on the decks here. I take your suggestions and we absolutely raise the roof. Just a quick word on the roads. Not being too bad this morning with being a bank holiday. Always all right. And thanks so much to our brand new travel sponsor, DTUs. We'll have more for you tomorrow.
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11: 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Ravers, are you

sounds even better in the sunshine, doesn't it? It's Fragma and You Are Alive. It's a bank holiday weekend. It is the Reminisce Rewind. It is Simo with you here right the way through until 10 o'clock. And it's all with the girls from I'm So Pretty. You might have heard us down there on Friday morning. Wow, we had an absolute ball. They are so lovely. And I'm getting my new hair. It doesn't matter what type of hair that you are looking for. You could be looking for tapes. You could be looking for clippings. You could be looking for sewn-ins. Whatever it is, they've got a massive hair wall. They've got 14 different shades of hair. They'll colour match you. Just call in and see them. Or give them a little search on your socials. I'm So Pretty.

much better. The sun is shining and it just, you wake up so much more, but you got your windows down. If you're like maybe doing a bit of spring cleaning, you may be feeling it. Anyway, you won't be enjoying this on the Reminisce Rewind if you had a bit of a heavy Sunday, because it is not going to feel too good with these tunes absolutely blasting out this morning. Whatever you might be able to get in touch, I can get your tunes on for you. Morning to Disco Dan. Hi to Hodge the Wigan Skimmer. All up and about today. Hi to Ange as well. To Davey, I hope that you are having the best bank holiday you could possibly wish to have. And this is genuinely one of the most requested songs, apart from 4 o'clock in the morning by Lee Butler. This is a very close second for everyone asking for DJ Dado coming back.

0: Feminist Rewind. It's all with I'm So Pretty. If you want to keep your suggestions coming in, I will do my best to get them in for you before 10 o'clock today. I got confused with the time then. It's running away with me. I might just shut Weaver out of the studio and stay on here playing these tunes all day.
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Still sounds great. Doesn't matter what day of the week it does, is it? Mr. Friday Nights, Lisa Moorish for that Addicted to Bass. And something I'd known for ages, Rosie Gaines and Closer Than Close. That proper takes me back to going out and like seeing, of course, that like Garlands is going to be reopening and all the different places you used to go. Friday night in Garlands was just my time, I'm telling you. I wonder if some of the girls from I'm So Pretty, I bet they had a few nights in Garlands as well. Some of them might even remember it. If you are looking for hair extensions, they are the best people and proud sponsors of the Reminisce Rewind. I'm So Pretty in Garston. Give them a little follow. Search them on your socials.

0: Weaver's waiting for me. Weaver is on the way, waiting in the wings. I bet he's hungover. I bet any money he is. He'd have definitely had a drink on Bank Holiday Sunday. I'll be back with you tomorrow morning. Enjoy the rest of your day. I'll be back here tomorrow morning with Lee Butler for another week. I think it's half term for some people, but still make sure you're waking up with the Bracky Butler.
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Steve Weaver's Brunch Club with FS Trade. You are now live with the man, the myth, the all round man.

in your ears for the next few hours. 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It's been a busy weekend. I'm sure yours has been as well. And I want to find out more about that very soon indeed. But what have I got in store for you? Well, as per usual, we have the confession session that is coming up a little bit later on. I'm sure there's a few things to confess from this weekend. And also, we'll be doing your mentioned shout.

That is Calvin Harris's new one with Jazzy and Satisfy. So come on then. How is your Bank Holiday Monday treating you so far? Is it magnificent? Or are you feeling kind of like I'm feeling a bit meh? And you've overdone it on the weekend. What are you up to? Who are you with? What are you doing? What are you not doing? Are you barbecuing? Are you just staying in bed, hugging something? Whatever it is, get in touch with me and we'll do some shouts next.

do something. Justin Timberlake and Rock Your Body on In Demand Radio Liverpool. Let's see what you lot are up to out there. Hello to Paul, who says, do us a favour, Steve, can you not shout too much? My head's a little sore. Someone overdone it on the weekend, have they? I'll keep it nice and quiet for you. Well, for you anyway, lad. Hello to Claire, Michelle, Donna, and where is it? Chris, who all had a fantastic time exactly on Saturday. Yes, thank you, guys. You did say you were messaging and you did let me down. So, yeah, no, honestly, it was brilliant down at JB's bar in for Zachary, which I've been doing loads of little gigs down there now. And yeah, we had a ball. A ball was had on Sunday, hence the sore throat and, yes, a bit of a headache as well. But there we go. Listen, let's keep the tunes going. Let's have a bit of this.

0: And that is the Brilliance Liquid Spirits on Indabar Radio Liverpool. Listen, this is the Brunch Club with FS Trade. A big hello to all the crew who are based in Highton. 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

Bebe Rexha and New Religion. Before that, bit of Navos and Believe Me on In Demand Radio. It's Steve Weaver here with the Brunch Club with the FS Trade. Coming up next, we're going to be doing the confession session. So get your confessions into me now. What have you got to confess from the weekend, last week, last month, last year, whatever it is? Maybe something you just need to get off your chest to someone. Then let it be me. Get in touch, get involved, and we'll do them next.

0: It's time to tell all and get it off your chest. It's the confession session.
1: Here we go. A Monday, and it is time once again for the confession session. A chance for you to get something off your chest. 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

0: It says, "Hey Steve, as you were right, I did do it in too much over the weekend and saw you in for Zachary, Steve, but I didn't come and say hello, and that's what I want to confess." Well, you should have done, Paul. You should have done. And finally, hello to Sean, who says, "Steve, I confess I'm the only one in the office today, and I'm not going to do anything. I'm going to sleep on my desk." Well, fair play to you, sir. The boss is probably not looking anyway. Thank you for your confessions.
1: And now you can relax after this confession session.

That was a that was actually a track, easy for me to say, that was done a long time ago. I say a long time ago, a good while now. Martin Garrix and Ed Sheeran, and finally, only just now, they've just released it, and that is Repeated. Before that, a bit of Zed in the middle on In Demand Radio Liverpool. I'm going to keep the tunes going. Let's do Bang Bangs.

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0: now live with the man, the myth, the all-round nice guy. Steve the Reeve, filling your brunch with big, tasty tracks. Where breakfast and lunch just aren't enough. Nothing is bite-sized on this show, including the presenter. From breakfast
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1: We're into the second hour already. That means it's time for you and me to get to know each other that little bit better. And it's all done through my big question of the day, which you can find right now over on my Instagram at SteveTheWeaveID. SteveTheWeaveID, you'll find it there. And you can get your answers in. Or you can wait, because as per usual, it's going in your ears in a few minutes.

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1: Dua Lipa and Break My Heart on In Demand Radio. Hello to Jackie, who's tuned in right now. She says, ISD, give us a Stevie squeeze. I need a Stevie squeeze and a beer to get me sorted. What this time, love? Fair play. Big, big, big, big Stevie squeeze to you. Right, this hour, as you may know, it's all about getting to know each other. It's my big question of the day, where I put a question out to you via the airwaves, via the alt internet, and with your answers, we get to know each other. That's what it is. I'm going to launch the question next.

0: And now, it's time for you to drop everything. Open your ears and listen to something very, important. It's Steve Weaver's Big Question of the Day.
1: Yep, it is. It is now time for today's big question. And with it, I think a lot of tender sore heads, shall we say, around. And obviously the kids are up as well, I think, in some places, with it being out here. I think I'll make today's question a bit of an easier one, shall we say. So it's going to be one of those ones where you just need to give me three words. And I want you to sum up your bank holiday in three words. Let me know so I can see whether you've had a good one, a bad one, an ugly one, or an amazing one. Sum up your bank holiday in three words. 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And tell me your answers to today's big question of the day. Sum up your bank holiday in three words.

0: Ash Pearson and Not Over Yet, a.k.a. Last Night on In Demand Radio Liverpool. Right, big question of the day is out there. I've asked you to sum up your bank holiday weekend in three words, and we'll be doing some of your answers next.
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is Madonna, and that is Sabrina Carpenter, and that is Bring Your Love. This is Inbound Radio Liverpool. We're doing a big question of the day right now. I have asked you to sum up your bank holiday weekend in three words. Let's get to some of your answers right now. If I can get on my Instagram. Right, here we go then. Right, hello to Mick, who says, stay my three words for my bank holiday weekend. Heavy, heavy, heavy. Sounds like a good weekend, that, mate. Sounds. I bet you're suffering now by the sound of things. Hello to Paul, as well as to stay my three words for my bank holiday weekend. We're fun, fun, frazzled, and sausages. Now, is that the sausage that were frazzled, or was that you, Paul? Listen, give your answers coming in. Sum up your bank holiday in three words.

bank holiday where family, friends, frolics. I said frolics. That sounds like a good weekend, actually. Not a too bad one. Hello to Michelle, who says, Steve, my three words are, exactly, hangover, shots. Say no more, love. Say no more. Fair play to you. Hello to Kerry as well, who says, Steve, my three words are In The Man Radio, Prosecco, and dogs. Again, sounds like a good weekend. Hello to Adam, who says, Steve, my three words for the weekend are this: barbecue, beers, and banter. Again, everyone's had brilliant weekends. Ends by the sound of things. Loving it. Loving your style, guys.

Noah Kahan and Porchlight before that, Route 94, Forget the Girl on Indemar Radio Liverpool. It's me, Steve Weaver, here. It is the Brunch Club with FS Trade. I tell you what, let's have a couple of Scouse legends, shall we? Let's have the Camel Fat Boys.

0: 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Right, coming up after the break, I have no idea because you are the ones choosing it.
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That is Quiet Sad, that is Neo, and that is Play Hard, playing that one for Chris today. It is me, Steve Weaver, here. This is the hour, remember, where you take control of the station, the music. So let's fill this. Let's give everyone decent Monday feels, because I think a lot of you, from all your messages, seem worse for wear, as I mentioned. Right, but let's get to them now. Later, Andy is tuned in. It says, ISD, I'm feeling not too bad today. I'm offering a pint for a few of the lads to have a bit of a cure. Yes, mate, loving your style. Hello to Gav, who says, Steve, I'm stuck in work, like you, with a hangover. I'm not a happy fella. Can you play Wish You Were Mine? No worries, pal.

That is a big jet plane. That is Danny, who's currently in a spoons right now. Having a pint and a brekkie. Yes, but a brekkie at this time. Fair play to you, mate. Fair play. Listen, coming up after a bit of tattoo, Loreen, I'm playing out one for Jessica. We're going to be doing the indie anthem with Fab Home Improvements, the guys who can change your house. Give it a gorgeous, gorgeous fab new look. See what I did there. That is coming up next. So get your shouts in for the indie anthem right now.

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1: 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And they can bespoke design to whatever you want and then actually show you what your house will look like before they even do any work yet. So you can go, oh yeah, I want that there. Or listen, they'll get you sorted. They're brilliant at what they do, and they're a local business as well. So check them out right now, fabhomeimprovements.co.uk. So here we go. We're looking in hats. Let's see what may come out of it. Right. Hello to Chris, who says, a bit of Oasis, please, Steve. Claire wants Oasis as well. Mark wants a bit of Jamie Webster. Frankie wants a bit of Naive. Anton, hello to you, mate. Is that Mr. Powers, maybe? Wants a bit of Jerry Cinnamon. And where was it? Big Dunk, hello to you, mate. Maybe it is the Big Dunk. Wants a bit of the Foo Fighters. So, right, here we go then. Coming out for the Indie Anthem, it is... Oh, it is the Kooks. It is Naive on Indemar Radio. It is the Indie Anthem with Fab Home Improvements.

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Tiesto, and that is Jackie Chan playing that one for John today. Right, you've got around about 25, 6 minutes-ish to get your mentions in before Jack Elliott turns up to take you to the rest of the afternoon. And something that is going to be turning up is the Reminisce lineup. Yes, finally. I know you've all been waiting. Finally, I know we're counting down the days. We're just around 4 months now, isn't it? So we're back in Shirdley Park. But the lineup is getting announced this week, this Wednesday at 6 o'clock. It is going to be released and you will know who is going to be where and in what tent. So you can start planning to who you're going to see and everything. So, yes, the lineup is coming on Wednesday. So make sure you are tuned in to the Reminisce Rewind with Scott Hughes from 6 o'clock. 6 o'clock is when it is going to

Tim Mateus and Make Me Fall in Love Again on Indermam Radio Liverpool. Right, this is the point where I talk to the guy with the floppy hair, but I don't know where he is. I think he's me. I mean, he met, I can't remember, what did he say he was doing last week? He was doing over the weekend. I think he said he was having a peaceful one, didn't he? But maybe he got a few with the match yesterday, so maybe he's running a little bit late. So Jack Kelly is not here right now, but he hopefully will be here very soon.

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0: Afternoons with Jack Hellier and Perfect Getaways.

Bank Holiday Monday. It's Jazzy. That is Makeup. Before that was a bit of Second City with All I Want. Hopefully you've had an unbelievable bank holiday weekend. Well, you still got a, you know, a few more

0: You know what? Deep down, I'm definitely a bit of a believer. It's Justin Bieber there, that Speed Demon. I just like his tunes. You know what I mean? I like his music. Not too sure about him. But that was Alok with Dive Into Me. You are listening to In The Van Radio. It's a Bank Holiday Monday, of course, and coming up in just a few minutes, we're doing a very nice, chilled, relaxed Riddle Me This where we're all vans. But right now, it's a bit of Tour Paul to pick up the pace, and this is Rock The House.
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0: Jack Hellier's Riddle Me This with Wirral Vans.
1: So, it's that time already on a bank holiday Monday. Like I said, it's going to be a nice chilled one today. I call it the international break on a bank holiday where, you know, it's you can get involved if you want. 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Scratch their back because they're scratching ours. Sounds weird way to put it, but you know what I mean? They help us out every single day, so help them out. If you want any sort of vehicle help, maybe you want some modifications doing to your vehicle, take it there, because they're absolutely unbelievable at what they do. That is Wirral Vans, and give them a little follow online at Wirral Vans. That's the least you could do today. So, the riddle is today, it's a nice chilled one. What can you hold in your right hand, but never in your left hand? What can you hold in your right hand, but never in your left hand? If you think you know the answer, get involved on the In Demand Player. Also, get your mind out the gutter. It's Red 5, this is I Love Your Stop here on In Demand Radio.

0: stop, so there's no name and shame of today, because it's a nice chilled riddle, me this will riddle answer. So the riddle is, what can you hold in your right hand but never in your left hand? If you think you know the answer, get involved on the in-demand play. Well, you know, don't have to if you don't. Tomorrow is when it really starts again. So the riddle is, what can you hold in your right hand but never in your left hand? Good luck.
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Drop Dead, you are listening to In The Man Radio to Bank Holiday. Hopefully you are feeling okay today, you're not feeling too hungover, you're nice and relaxed and that. Let us know what you got up to over the weekend. Did you have a boss one? Are you on work today? Let us know where you're working. Just get involved on the In The Man player. Let's enjoy some Anton Powers. This is Yellow Brick Road here on In The Man Radio.

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Work that body. Hello to Lily. What's a bit of Eric Murillo? Live your life. Get that on for you very, very soon. Hello to Mike. He says, Jack, I absolutely loved you set at Hey Doc at the weekend. Can you please play that Share remix? Of course, you are talking about the Disco Don one. That's coming up in just a few minutes. But let's get this on for Chris. It's a bit of somber. And this is Potential here on In The Man Radio.

The Jamie Jones Lose My Mind's on the way in just a sec, but let's have this absolute dance, a classic. Well into Steve for requesting it on a bank holiday. It's the Superman Lovers, it's Starlight, and he wants me to give a shout out to Karen as well. They're both

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1: It is indeed. Now, if you're spending your bank holiday, you know, trying to do the house up a little bit, and you're thinking, you know what, tiling needs doing, you're thinking, I'm going to get someone in to do it, why not learn to do it yourself? Do you know what I mean? And what a skill that is to have. Or maybe you're a tiler who thinking, you know what, I'd like to get better with it. Or maybe you're thinking, I need a trade to get under my belt here. Well, this is it. This is perfect. This is your sign to do it with the Tiling Academy. So if you want more information, head over to the website. It's thetilingacademy.co.uk. They're based in Knowsley, very, very close to Liverpool's new training ground. They've got over 255 star genuine Google and Trustpilot reviews. You can have a little read through them. Some of the stories are absolutely unbelievable. So just Google the Tiling Academy, go to the reviews, and you'll see them all there. Literally, there's no entry requirements needed. If you're a man, you're a woman, any background, whatever, it really doesn't matter. As long as you want to learn a trade with the Tiling Academy, then just do it. There's loads of different types of courses for you, and you can speak to Cheryl and Stu anytime on their number, which is 07 825 628 739. That is 07 825 628 739. Drop them a little message, WhatsApp, give them a bell, they'll answer any of your questions. And there's the reason I think you should do it with them is because the Tiling Academy is the only MVQ approved dedicated tiling centre in the UK. They've been around for nearly 10 years now, and they've already moved to a whole bigger and better premises because there's that many people coming to them. The people come from all over to learn with them. So if you want to learn with the best, learn with the Tiling Academy. 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And I need them digits from you on a bank holiday Monday. Get them in between 2 and 6 digits, and let's have some Fede Le Grand. This

0: time for Give Us Your Digits with the Tiling Academy.
1: It is indeed, and it's that time where we pick someone, and it could go either way. It could go really well, could go really bad. Actually, it could go very average as well. It's all... Sorry, this is beeping outside. There's Steve Weaver shouting on a bank holiday Monday. We thought it'd be quiet today, but no. Anyway, Amy, it's all on you today. 100346 is the number she's gone with. Amy, good luck to you. I'm sorry about Weaver. If you can even hear him, I'm not sure. 100346 for Amy. What's it going to be today on a bank holiday Monday? Well, Amy.

0: bank holiday Monday. Don't be going anywhere because we've still got loads of tunes on the way. And if there's a tune you want to hear today, get involved on the In Demand Play, will you?
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in their eyes. 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Apologies, but yes, Christmas. I'm talking about it in May. 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Expect classic party tunes, dance classics, incredible live entertainment, a full live party band, plus your favourite in-demand DJs, including Lee Butler, Steve Cocky, Steve Weaver, myself, Jack Elliott, and many, many more. And even the big man himself, not Weaver, the big man in the red and white is coming to party with us. Like I said, there's going to be a live band there. I'm performing all the big hits, sing-along classics. There's even going to be a fun fair. Yes, you hear me right. A fun fair, street food, and amazing drink packages all available. So like I said, this is going to be a sellout. So this is why we're talking about it right now. 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

0: Sir Lee Sweefer, that's Cameron Watson with Kisses. You are listening to In Demand Radio, and very soon I'll be talking to him, Mr. Scott Hughes. Yes, indeed. Even on a bank holiday, he'll come into work. What a soldier. I'll be talking to him very soon, though.
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Nice and simple, and the sales team will get back to you probably in the next few days. Obviously not today because they're not here, but in the next few days, honestly, we can put you in the ears of people across Liverpool, the North West, North Wales, pretty much all over as well, because you know that app, people take us everywhere on holiday with them all around the world, and there's some unreal offers out there, including opportunities across our sister station too. So have a little look at it. And you know what? Just ask the question. Maybe you're just a little bit nosy. There's no obligation. Do you know what I mean? There's no obligation. You can just ask a few questions. If it's for you, then you can go ahead with it. If it's not, no worries. Check out, though, the email address and get in contact with them right now. Honestly, they don't bite. sales@indemandradio.com, unless you want them to. Anyway, Todd Terry, this is Something Going On here on In Demand Radio.

0: And McVic, that is share the house. Scott, what do you think she means by that? Share the house with you?
1: It's a divorce settlement, I reckon.
0: Oh.
1: So she's going, should we share the house?
0: And what do you think he's saying?
1: Like, he's going, yeah, go on.
0: I'll see the kids on the weekend.
1: Depends what sort of mood he's in, I guess.
0: Wouldn't be as catchy, that, would it?
1: Nah.
0: See the kids at the weekend.
1: Every other weekend, because you have them in between.
0: And you can keep the dog, because I never wanted it in the first place.
1: We'd make rubbish divorce lawyers, wouldn't we?
0: Yeah. Because I get influenced very easily. So I think I'd take sides. And even if I was defending one person and the other person was a bit more like likable, I think I'd end up being like, do you know what? I want Janet to get the kids full time.
1: She seems nice.
0: She seems sound.
1: I think you've been harsh on Janet here, Dave.
0: Yeah. I was thinking Dave.
1: Yeah, it's Dave
0: How
1: and Janet.
0: That?
1: Isn't it?
0: Dave
1: yeah.
0: and Janet. Dave was getting up to no good, I bet you.
1: Imagine if there's a Dave and Janet that are listening now that are getting divorced and they're like, hang on, whoa, what's happened here? Is Jack our lawyer? If so, I want a refund.
0: They're both arguing about the dog. I don't want him. I want the dog. All the kids. Anyway, that's Dave. Scott's on the way, and David Guetta is on the way. We're getting over you, which is from Janet. Say, this is for Dave, going through the divorce.

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Bank Holiday Monday. Thank you very much to Jack. He, of course, is back 1 till 4 tomorrow. But I'm here now. We've got the Reminisce Rewind for Bank Holiday Monday later, 6 till 7. And some new music for you right now from Dermot Kennedy. This is Turnstile on Endemann Radio Liverpool.

Man Radio Liverpool, Scott Hughes with you for Bank Holiday Monday. So this is a bit of all right, isn't it? Bit of a heat wave coming our way. Potentially, I'm just looking at the weather here, potentially on Wednesday, it's going to be high as 27 degrees. Got 24 today, 23 tomorrow, 25 on Thursday, 23 Friday, 24 next Saturday. Little bit of a mini heat wave. I'm enjoying it. It's about time. Thank you, Great Britain, for finally giving us some decent weather. This is Alex Warren and Fever Dream on Indemand Radio.

0: Bieber, Let Me Love You on In Demand Radio Liverpool. It's Monday, 25th of May. 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

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Now, sorry to bring up Christmas at this time of year when we're at the start of a lovely heat wave, but I'm going to mention this to you because it is amazing. So whether you're looking for a staff night out, your mates, your friends, your family members, write these dates down. 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We've got live party bands there as well. Lee Butler, Steve Cocky, Steve Weaver, Jack Elliott, many more. The big man will be there himself in red and white, of course, partying away with us. And we've got a live party band, Alma. They're going to be performing party hits and sing-along classics as well. 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And we'll see you there in December. This is Maroon 5.

Fortunately, are stuck in work today, but they wanted to hear this tune, Dua Lipa and Physical. It is Bank Holiday Monday. It's In Demand Radio Liverpool. Scott Hughes with you till 7 o'clock tonight. We've got the Reminisce Rewind coming up later. This is Shaboozy right now, Born to Die. I know.

0: Energy and Anxiety on Indymair Radio Liverpool. It's Bank Holiday Monday with Scott Hughes. Hopefully you're having a good one today. Hopefully you're not at work. Hopefully you got the day off and you're doing some cool stuff. If you want to get in touch, you can drop me a message, as always, via Instagram. That's probably the best way. Drop me a message on my DMs at Scott Hughes UK, at Scott Hughes UK. And we've got some more tunes on the way for you next.
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holiday, this tune. I love it. Akon's, the new song is called Ringtone on In Demand Radio Liverpool. Good news is we don't need to go on holiday at the moment because we've got a bit of a heatwave Wednesday, apparently. It could potentially get up to 27 degrees on Wednesday. This is more like it. Little bank holiday treat for us all. Bit of sunshine, finally. Right, this is Medusa, Piece of Your Heart on In Demand Radio Liverpool.

0: be all right on Indermere Radio Liverpool. Very nearly 5:30. Obviously, roads are a lot quieter today because it is Bank Holiday Monday. 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They are the real community superheroes. Next time you're sat at temporary traffic lights or you spot roads being worked on, just remember that the team from DT Hughes Group are there helping homes get empowered and communities connected right across our region. DT Hughes Group, they're proud of what they do and proud of where they do it, and they bring us to travel, of course, every day. We'll have more of that tomorrow, because no doubt tomorrow the roads will be stinky again after Bank Holiday weekend. But here now, the tunes will continue next.
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0: not then, it's time to make a call and speak to Paul at APH Accountants on 0151 630 4542.
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and you're enjoying yourself. Maybe you're doing a bit of DIY. It's always the favourite. Why do people wait till bank holidays to do DIY? Is it just because you've got an extra day and you've got a bit more time? I am the world's worst DIYer, and I just avoid it at all costs. Every time someone's like, oh, that needs fixing, this needs fixing, I'm like, I'll get someone in. I'll get someone to sort it. Trust me, I'll just make it worse.

And we are about 15 minutes away from the Reminisce Rewind. So if you want to get a tune on tonight, have a little think about a song you might want to get on. You can DM me as always on Instagram at Scott Hughes UK. You can do that anytime you like at Scott Hughes UK. You can message the Indermound Radio Player for free as well. We've got an hour of absolute belting tunes coming up. If you are unlucky enough to be working for Bank Holiday,

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Lanny Perfecto, Bullet in the Gun on In Demand Radio Liverpool. Rhythm Fatale, Michael Jackson, A Man in the Mirror. Before that, it's Bank Holiday Monday. It is the Reminisce Rewind with I'm So Pretty. Let's make it a good one tonight. Let's get some belting tunes on. This is Swedish House Mafia for right now, and one.

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I'm So Pretty Official is where you can find them on Instagram, and imsoprettyofficial.com for their website. And like I say, they're based in Garston if you want to check them out in the flesh. And they bring us the Reminisce Rewind twice a day. We do it 9 a.m. on the Brekkie Butler, part two on this show with Perpetual Motion for you right now. Let's go.

on In Demand Radio Liverpool. It is the Reminisce Rewind with I'm So Pretty. Hello to John and Tyler working tonight in a hot kitchen. Hello to Mark, who's got us on, loving the tunes. Sophie's on the way to the gym, got the radio turned up very loud.

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Thunder, that is everybody. It is the Reminisce Rewind with I'm So Pretty. Scott Hughes with you till 7 tonight. Dan Kelly's on the way. More belters to come though. Chemical Brothers right now. This is Galvanize. It's the Reminisce Rewind on In Demand Radio Liverpool.

Scott Hughes on the Reminisce Rewind with I'm So Pretty. It's just about it from me. You got Dan Kelly on the way for the next couple of hours for Bank Holiday Monday, 7 till 9. I'll catch you back here 4 o'clock tomorrow afternoon, driving you home. Sash and Cor and Foy on the way. This is JX and You Belong to Me first on In Demand Radio.

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Liverpool, your city, your sound. Bank holiday, Monday evening. I'm Dan Kelly in until 9. Hope you're doing all right and enjoying your day, whatever you're up to. Music on the way. The brand new one from Marshmello in a moment after the song which put Rizzle Kicks on the map. Here they are, Down With The Trumpets.

0: Odin and Fatso with Lauren on Endemum Radio, Liverpool Bank Holiday Monday evening. I'm Dan Kelly, and until nine, music on the way. Martin Garrix is back, teaming up with Ed Sheeran, brand new called Repeat It. We'll get that on in a moment after 50 Cent up next.
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Diplo, teaming up with Adrian Nunes, called Two Stepping on Endemum Radio, Liverpool. I'm Dan Kelly. Bank holiday, Monday evening, and not long to go until our Bottomless Beats party, a little cheeky Saturday afternoon party on June the 6th. 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

Tiesto and Dimitri Vegas with Mockingbird on Enderman Radio in Liverpool. Not long to go then until our cheeky Saturday afternoon bottomless beach party at Imagine Nightclub, Hilton, Liverpool City Centre, Saturday, June the 6th. A brand new daytime cheeky dance-off with 90 minutes of bottomless drinks. And on the decks are one and only Cocky, Ian Redmond, Steve of the Weave and Ian Longo. 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

old early, it was early 90s R&B tune from Groove Theory called Tell Me. That is one question on Indomum Radio. I'm Dan Kelly. I'll be doing all right then. Bank Holiday Monday. Music still to come from Madonna. She is back, teaming up with Sabrina Carpenter. Bring your love very soon. But first, this absolute belting classic from Alison Limerick and Where Love Lives.

his single, and there they are teaming up together. It's called Bring Your Love on In Demand Radio, Liverpool Bank Holiday, Monday evening. I'm Dan Kelly, absolute belter from the Masters at Work. In a moment, after Medusa.

0: and work. What a tune. You're on Intermum Radio at Liverpool. I'm Dan Kelly, and your Bank Holiday Monday Indie Hours special with Mark Kenny. He will be here in about 30 minutes from now. He's up from 9. Music on the way from Avicii and Aaron Smith dancing up next.
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on Intermob Radio Liverpool. I'm Dan Kelly. Now, I know it's a bank holiday. As I said yesterday when I mentioned this, I know it's May. But if you are the person who has been tasked with organising this year's Christmas parties, you might already been asked to do it. In which case, Intermob Radio, we have nailed our dates for our Christmas parties. And they are Friday the 11th and Saturday the 12th of December at Exhibition Centre Liverpool. 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

Rose, New Religion on Into Mum Radio, Liverpool Bank Holiday, Monday evening. Have a belting rest of your night then, whatever you're up to, and keep it in demand, because Indie Hours with Mark Kenny, he's up next in a bit.

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It is In Demand Radio. It's a Monday night. It is In The Hours. Thanks for joining us. Packed show, as always. Plenty of local tunes, brand new music from Jamie Webster, Tom Rogan, The Kowloons, Disco in Sochi. And I'm also going to play a few of my tracks that I've had previous track of the weeks on In The Hours. But we're going to kick off now with some Oasis from 1995. Roll with it. You got

Vintage Oasis from 1995. But as always, I try and play you some tracks that you haven't heard in a while. I've got a classic forgotten anthem from Manson. I'll be playing a little bit later. What about this one from Dodgy, staying out for the summer?

haven't heard that in years from Dodgy, staying out for the summer. Got a big shout out to my show sponsors, Blower Sports Lounge in Birkenhead, a brand new venue, opened down on Marcus Street a couple of months ago, and it is going from strength to strength. They've got loads of pool tables, as expected, to sports bars. It's got plenty of big screens for all your sports. They've got loads of dartboards, drinks offers, got live music, karaoke, bingo, all kinds going on. So make sure you check them out. My show sponsors, that's Blower Sports Lounge in Birkenhead.

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1: Local music tonight. First up, this was last week's track of the week. Brand new from Tom Rogan. You don't need it.

So good, that isn't it? That is brand new music, first release in a couple of years from Liverpool singer-songwriter Tom Rogan. And that was my track of the week last week. I've got a brand new one for you. I'm going to be playing for you in about half an hour's time. And it is brand new music from Jamie Webster. Make sure you stick around for that.

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Keeping the tunes flowing for you, I've got to play you some Cortinas. Also coming up in the next half an hour, we've got some Sandy Tom, Katie Tunsell, Feeder, and a couple of local tunes. First, I'm going to play as the Kowloons and then my track of the week, brand new, from Jamie Webster.

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1: 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It's brand new. From the Cowlands, they got a brand new single out. It's called Hallelujah, and there's a great video as well to go with this. Make sure you check

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1: Indie Hours Track of the Week. It's a big one this week. Brand new from Jamie Webster. He's got a new single, new album, new tour. What an exciting 2026. But this is my Indie Hours Track of the Week. Jamie Webster, Just Begun. Spend your life.

Jamie Webster, brand new from him. That has just begun. That's my In the Hours track of the week. You can catch that tomorrow morning on the Brecky Butler Show. It's usually about 7:30 to 8, so make sure you tune in. Have a little listen to that. If you are a singer-songwriter, you can get in touch, send your demos, send a link to your music. 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Psych.

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1: More local music, this time from the Cheap Thrills. This is Walton Vale, but talking of local, big shout out to my show sponsors, Blower Sports Lounge. This Friday the 29th, they have Misha performance from the band, Capsize. She's doing a solo set down there on Friday the 29th, so make sure you get down there. But this is the Cheap Thrills.

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1: Hope you're enjoying the show tonight. I'm here every single Monday between 9 and 11 o'clock playing all your indie classics, your local tunes, and also some forgotten indie gems. Played one before from Dodgy. I've got another one from Manson, Wide Open Space. I'm going to play that for you very shortly.

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Right, really excited to play this one for you because I haven't heard it myself in years. I used to play it in a band, and it is a great tune for the late 90s from Manson, Spied Open Space.

That still sounds great, that, doesn't it? I haven't heard that in years. Must be from the late 90s, 97, 98, something like that. But that was Manson and Wide Open Space.

Hope you enjoyed the show this week. I'll be back again next Monday between 9 and 11 o'clock. I'm here every single week playing all your indie classics and your local tunes. If you're in a band, please get in touch. We can get your music featured on a Monday night. And a big shout out to my show sponsors, Blower Sports Lounge. Open 7 days a week down on Market Street. All your live sports, pool tables, dartboards, live music, bit of everything going on. Make sure you get down there this week. We've got Misha on Friday night. But otherwise, I will see you next Monday.

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time around. Tonight we're doing it the other way around. So take your things back to the mid-tens. Some might say it's old school, others won't. Not the oldest mix I've ever done, but it's tunes nonetheless. Starting off with that one then, TCTS, featuring K Stewart. That one's called Games. As we get straight into this next one, this one's L Trick, and it's called This Feeling on In Demand. Keep it locked.

select the original Disclosure mix, but that one's the Disclosure VIP remix. A little bit dirtier on that one, love it. As we get into this one then, lovely piece of house music this. This one's FCL and it's called It's You, David Morales. Absolute legend on the remix. As we're taking things all the way back to the mid-tens in this mix. Enjoy.

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6: 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You're invited aboard for a

West of North Wales. So getting straight back into it with this. This one's called Alex Preston. Nice slice of filtered disco-y vibes. Love all this kind of stuff. This one's called Let Me Tell You on InterMan Radio. So across the mix, we're going here, there and everywhere with the new schoolhouse music across all subgenres. Slice of commercial piano-y bits, taking things a little bit techier later on as well. And we're even going to finish with a UK garage classic. We're right up to date for you. So keep it locked on. It's myself, Andy Trent.

Legend on the edit of that one. And then last but not least, before that one, we had Prince and a little exclusive remix of Gold for 2026 on that.

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That was Full House Into Tomorrow. 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Before that, we had the Friday Night Posse Members Are Moving. Up next in the mix, one of the best songs. This is the Clubheads with Kicking Hard. This is ADF on

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So I'll be kicking this mix off, and this is Outsource with

And that takes me right back to the Pleasure Rooms. Great track, that's Born Slippy, Alex Kay on the remix. So I've got another event to tell you about. Birkenhead, the 30th of May, at

0: called Albert's Revenge. Myself and Rob Kane on the remix of Gusto. Up next in the mix, it's Alex K and it's Shake It Up.
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But we're coming to the end of the show. Thanks for listening in. And we're going to finish off a little bit different. So we're going in with a hardcore track. And this is brand new. It's from Kirsty Lou, it's Shatter and myself. And this is called Inner Bloom. Let me know what you think of this. I've been ADF, this is Ardance Heroes, and I'll see you next time.

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